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I'm seeing all over the place. Don't let nobody get your way. Tonight's your night, today's your day. African Clover, steal you wrong. Say what? House music all night long. Say what? House music all night long. Say house music all night long.

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They know what is what, but they don't know what is what. They just strut. What the fuck? They know what is what, but they don't know what is what. They just strut.

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1: Ooh, yeah. 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It's 2 a.m. Who's that ringing my phone? 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
1: Ladies and gentlemen, introducing the world heavyweight champion of beats.
2: I ain't looking to be Romeo and Juliet. I'm tired, drying out, no man make me wait. I'm looking at tonight for someone to prove to me. Ain't another fool lover, I'm done with the bitter.

I was supposed to go out there for like a semester of college, and I ended up never leaving. It's that energy on the dance floor that I think has, you know, helped house music completely thrive from there. There's definitely like the leftover hippie vibes from the 60s and 70s, I think. It's just a great place to go out. There's something going on every night of the week, and people there are fun. It's just, yeah, I love it.

1999. 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
1: Good evening, passengers. Welcome aboard on the flight. From this moment on, cell phones should be switched on and put into flashlight mode. 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Left. 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Left. 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Left. 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Left. 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Left. 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
2: Coca-Cola, not a bar. And I'm looking for some action. But like Mick Jagger said, I can't get no satisfaction. 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But when she got undressed, it was a big old mess. Sheena was a man. So I threw her mouth. I don't fool around with no Oscar Mayer wiener. You must be sure that the girl is pure for the phone.

Action, action, action, action, action, action, action, action, action, action, action, action, action. So I took her to my crib and everything went well as planned. But when she got undressed, it was a big old mess. Sheena was a man. So I threw him out. I don't fool around with no Oscar Mayer wiener. You must be sure that your girl is pure for the photo.

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call upon the celestial realms, the angelic beings, the planetary guides and protectors, and the ascended ones to bless mankind.

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morning and the party still jumping. Two in the morning and the party still jumping. 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